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3: Fox News, I'm Carmen Roberts. President Trump responds to reports he's considering renewed military action against Iran. Ask about a possible return to an all-out war.
4: They've come a long way. We hit them very hard last week.
3: Telling reporters before leaving for North Dakota.
4: Denuclearization of Iran. It's very simple. And Iran cannot have a nuclear weapon.
3: And this comes as Iran's leadership refuses to directly engage with the U.S. for nuclear talks in Qatar. It's win or go home time for the U.S. team today at the World Cup as they take on Bosnia-Herzegovina.
5: To advance, they'll have to do something they haven't done in 5 years, beat a European team. Their last victory came against none other than Bosnia in 2021.
3: Fox's Ashley Dvorkin. The game starts tonight at 8 Eastern in Santa Clara, California. 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
3: Fox News, I'm Tom Graham. President Trump hitting the road today, honoring one of his predecessors with a stop in North Dakota.
4: President Trump helped to open the Theodore Roosevelt Presidential Library in Medora, North Dakota. The president says honoring TR is appropriate the week America celebrates its 250th birthday.
5: His heartbeat with an unyielding sense of America's destiny.
4: The newest presidential museum opens to visitors Saturday, coinciding with July 4th celebrations.
3: Fox's Jared Halpern, a life-threatening heat dome over the central eastern U.S., bringing potentially record-breaking temperatures ahead of the 4th of July holiday. New York City Mayor Zoran Mamdani.
6: The city has opened hundreds of cooling centers across the five boroughs. We have also launched a fleet of more than a dozen cool vans.
3: As many as 230 million Americans expected to be impacted. 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
3: Fox News, I'm Carmen Roberts. The heat is on. More than 65 million people across 20 states could see temperatures top 100 degrees this week.
4: Forecasters are expecting Friday heat indices of 105 in Raleigh, North Carolina, 109 in Memphis, Tennessee, and 110 in Washington, D.C. Extreme heat is the number one weather-related killer in the U.S.
3: Fox's Tanya J. Powers. President Trump helped open the Theodore Roosevelt Presidential Library today in Medora, North Dakota, calling it appropriate as the U.S. celebrates its 250th birthday.
5: His chest swelled with American optimism, confidence, enthusiasm, pride. His heart beat with an unyielding sense of America's destiny.
6: Roosevelt, a New York native, credited his rise to the presidency on his time living in North Dakota.
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3: Fox News, I'm Ted Linder. The first heat wave of the summer of 2026 gripping the central and eastern part of the U.S. ahead of the 4th of July holiday weekend. New Jersey Governor Mikey Sherrill.
4: This is not the type of heat wave we've seen in a while. This, I think the last time was about 14 years ago. This is extreme, extreme heat.
3: More than 65 million people across 20 states are forecast to reach temperatures of 100 degrees this week. And President Trump and Interior Secretary Doug Burgum attended the dedication of the Theodore Roosevelt Presidential Library Wednesday. Fox's David Spunt.
5: Inside the museum, Trump signed the reauthorization to a 2020 law that pumps money into aging infrastructure in American national parks.
3: All living presidents have been invited to the 4th of July opening ceremony, the president taking his inaugural ride to North Dakota on the new plane serving as Air Force One. 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
3: Fox News, I'm Ted Lindner. President Trump and Interior Secretary Doug Burgum attending the dedication of the Theodore Roosevelt Presidential Library Wednesday. Fox's David Spunt.
4: Inside the museum, Trump signed the reauthorization to a 2020 law that pumps money into aging infrastructure in American national parks.
3: All living presidents have been invited to the July 4th opening ceremony. The president taking his inaugural ride to North Dakota on the new plane serving as Air Force One. And the first heat wave of summer 2026 gripping the central and eastern U.S. ahead of the big 4th of July holiday weekend. New Jersey Governor Mikey Sherrill on Wednesday.
5: This is not the type of heat wave we've seen in a while. This, I think the last time was about 14 years ago. This is extreme, extreme heat.
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3: Fox News, I'm Sue Guzman. Millions of Americans across 20 states under a life-threatening heat dome that'll send temperatures soaring into the triple digits the next few days.
4: Forecasters are expecting Friday heat indices of 105 in Raleigh, North Carolina, 109 in Memphis, Tennessee, and 110 in Washington, D.C. Extreme heat is the number one weather-related killer in the U.S.
3: Fox's Tanya J. Powers. President Trump marking the opening of the Theodore Roosevelt Presidential Center in the library in Medora, North Dakota.
5: His chest swelled with American optimism, confidence, enthusiasm, pride. His heart beat with an unyielding sense of America's destiny.
6: Roosevelt, a New York native, credited his rise to the presidency on his time living in North Dakota.
3: Fox's Jared Halpern reporting. 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
3: Fox News, I'm Sue Guzman. President Trump attending the grand opening of the Theodore Roosevelt Presidential Library in North Dakota Wednesday.
4: It's amazing how he came about. Different set of lives, he said. So it's been really very inspiring. They've done a fantastic job with the museum.
3: Millions of Americans across 20 states under a life-threatening heat dome the next few days. It'll send temps soaring into the triple digits right through the July 4th holiday weekend. The United States moving on to the round 16 of the FIFA World Cup, defeating Bosnia and Herzegovina 2-0 Wednesday.
5: It's a long time, and he's got Balogun making a run off him. Can he get around to that ball?
3: Courtesy of Fox, the U.S. takes on Belgium Monday. 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
3: Fox News, I'm Ted Linder. The United States is moving on to the round of 16 of the FIFA World Cup, defeating Bosnia and Herzegovina 2-0 Wednesday.
4: Kicks it a long time, and he's got Balogun making a run off him. Can he get around to that ball? They're going to flash it. Balogun scores! Full Balogun! First to react to the deflection. He'll do the LeBron celebration. It's 1-0 U.S.
3: That audio courtesy of Fox, the U.S. taking on Belgium on Monday. The first heat wave of summer 2026 is gripping the central and eastern U.S. ahead of the 4th of July holiday weekend. New Jersey Governor Mikey Sherrill on Wednesday.
5: This is not the type of heat wave we've seen in a while. This, I think the last time was about 14 years ago. This is extreme heat.
3: More than 65 million people across 20 states are forecast to reach temperatures of 100 degrees this week. Stay up to date with the latest on the heat wave with the Fox Weather app. America's listening to Fox News.
6: This is WRAL meteorologist Kat Campbell with the forecast for tonight. Temperatures dip into the upper 60s under mostly clear skies, but the heat is ramping up. Highs are in the upper 90s to perhaps hitting 100 Thursday. By Friday, highs are near 100 degrees with mostly sunny skies. Listen here every hour for WRAL forecasts, and when severe weather breaks out, we break in.

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2: 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Official town offices around the counties and many businesses are observing Independence Day this Friday, July 3rd. Keep that in mind as you plan your errands for the rest of this week. The Clarksville Library would like to thank Roy Williamson and Cameron Shriver with the Clarksville Fire Department for visiting their story time. Children heard about fire safety and were able to sit inside a fire truck. Storytime is every Wednesday morning at 10:30 a.m. More information on their programs, call 434-374-8692. All children's programs are free to the public and are scheduled year-round. Congratulations to Eddie Jeter, who has been named the new head coach of Lunenburg Middle School football team. This is Nancy Martin, reporting your local news on the Lakes Media Network.
3: This is WRAL meteorologist Kat Campbell with the forecast for this morning. It's mostly sunny and heating up fast out there. Highs climb into the upper 90s to perhaps hitting the 100-degree mark this afternoon. Mostly sunny today and mostly clear tonight with lows in the low 70s. We're back in the upper 90s to low 100s on Friday with lots of sunshine. Listen here every hour for WRAL forecasts, and when severe weather breaks out, we break in.

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3: Fox News, I'm Sue Guzman. Russia launching a large-scale attack on Ukraine's capital with missiles and drones, killing at least 13 and wounding 86 others. President Trump marking the opening of the Theodore Roosevelt Presidential Library in Medora, North Dakota.
4: His chest swelled with American optimism, confidence, enthusiasm, pride. His heart beat with an unyielding sense of America's destiny.
5: Roosevelt, a New York native, credited his rise to the presidency on his time living in North Dakota.
3: Fox's Jared Halpern and millions of Americans across 20 states under a life-threatening heat dome today.
6: Forecasters are expecting Friday heat indices of 105 in Raleigh, North Carolina, 109 in Memphis, Tennessee, and 110 in Washington, D.C. Extreme heat is the number one weather-related killer in the U.S.
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7: This is WRAL meteorologist Kat Campbell with the forecast for this morning. It's mostly sunny and heating up fast out there. Highs climb into the upper 90s to perhaps hitting the 100-degree mark this afternoon. Mostly sunny today and mostly clear tonight with lows in the low 70s. We're back in the upper 90s to low 100s on Friday with lots of sunshine. Listen here every hour for WRAL forecasts, and when severe weather breaks out, we break in.
8: Thank you, Kat. We've got 74 degrees outside the studio here in South Hill, VA. Good morning to you, Rewinders. 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We're your home for South Hill's greatest hits, and I'm your host, Jimmy Martin, playing your favorite hits from the 70s, 80s, and 90s. Got a great lineup for you, as always. On this Thursday morning, it's the second day of July. Today is National Anisette Day. It's a liqueur. It tastes like licorice, kind of. It's also National I Forgot Day, and I do that a lot. That's every day for me. And it's National Wildland Firefighter Day. Also, it's a sad day in the world of music, as we learned that Victor Willis, singer-songwriter who was a co-founder of the Village People, passed away. He performed as a lead singer and was a co-writer for all of their most successful singles, too. Now, in the group, Willis performed costumed as a policeman or naval officer. Willis died after a short but aggressive illness on the 30th of June, which was this past Tuesday. He was 74 years old. Paying tribute to Victor Willis, here's the Village People and YMCA on Rewind 1019.

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0: 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Hey, Archaeology Day is coming up on August the 1st. That's a Saturday from 9 until 2. It's going to be out at the Good Shepherd Catholic Church Hall, right across from the VCU Health CMH campus. 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

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It's a 7:27 now. I got the birthday book coming up for you in just a few minutes. 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
1: This is WRAL meteorologist Kat Campbell with the forecast for this morning. It's mostly sunny and heating up fast out there. Highs climb into the upper 90s to perhaps hitting the 100-degree mark this afternoon. Mostly sunny today and mostly clear tonight with lows in the low 70s. We're back in the upper 90s to low 100s on Friday with lots of sunshine. Listen here every hour for WRAL forecasts, and when severe weather breaks out, we break in.
2: Thank you, Kat. We've got 75 degrees outside the studio here in South Hill, VA. And folks, it is time for the birthday book. It's the birthday book on Rewind 101.9, brought to you by VCU Health Community Memorial Hospital, unconditionally committed to helping you live your best life. Well, you know, it's one of my favorite times of the day. We get to look around the area, find out who all is celebrating their birthdays and anniversaries. So on this second day of July, in Lawrenceville, Becky Walker has a birthday today. In Chay City, Calvin Sr. and Carol Whitehead celebrate their anniversary today. At a Providence United Methodist Church, Donald and Lois Lewis celebrating an anniversary. In the South Hill area, Brennan Early has a birthday, so does C.J. Pritchett, Haley Ray Taylor, Russ Powell, and Bill Drake all celebrating birthdays today. On my special calendar for today, Laura Lawson Van Anden has a birthday today. Martin Smith also celebrates today. Missy Scheidbach has a birthday. Linda Gordon celebrating today. And Mae Robinson also has a birthday today. And a special birthday wish going out to my lady friend, Jean Hoffler, celebrating a birthday today. Happy birthday. Love you, babe. If you celebrate your birthday today, you share your special day with lots of other notable and notorious people. Princess born on this day back in 1908, the first African-American Supreme Court Justice Thurgood Marshall, born on this day. Also, actor Curtis Gates, best known as Ken Curtis, born on this day back in 1916. Radio personality and interviewer who started call-in radio, Barry Gray, born in 1916. Italian-born French fashion designer Pierre Cardin, born in 1922. Actor and singer George Fisher, best known as Brock Peters, born in 1927. Filipino politician, First Lady of the Philippines, and of course she was the one that collected all those shoes, Imelda Marcos, born in 1929. Founder of the fast food restaurant Wendy's, Dave Thomas, born in 1932. A seven-time NASCAR champion, a seven-time Daytona 500 winner, the king of NASCAR, Richard Petty, born in 1937. Singer and founding member of the Temptations, Paul Williams, born in 1939. Comedian, screenwriter, actor, Larry David, born in 1947. Keyboard player, best known with the E Street Band, but he was a session musician as well and played with lots of other rock and pop artists from Bonnie Tyler to John Bon Jovi to Bowie to Jackson Brown and more. Roy Bittan, born in 1949. Bass player and singer, founding member of Ambrosia and founding member of Bruce Hornsby and the Range, Joe Puerta, born 1951. Guitarist, saxophone player, songwriter, founding member of Huey Lewis and the News. Also played with Sly and the Family Stone, Van Morrison, and others as well. Johnny Calla, born in 1952. Actress Julia Montgomery, born in 1960. Singer-songwriter Jenny Rivera, born in 1969. Actress and singer Ashley Tisdale, born in 1985. And actress Lindsay Lohan, born on this day back in 1986. So happy birthday, happy anniversary to everybody celebrating today. Hope you have the best one you ever had. This has been the Birthday Book, brought to you by VCU Health Community Memorial Hospital, Monday through Friday, right here on Rewind 1019.
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0: Huey Lewis and the News and the Heart of Rock and Roll here on Rewind 101.9. That's on Johnny Collins' birthday. He actually wrote that one too. So, hey, how about that? Hey, tonight is the night to celebrate. It's the Town of South Hills Sparks in the Park over at Parker Park. Okay, it begins at 5 o'clock, and Mayor Moody will kick off the opening ceremonies by welcoming Latricia McCargo to sing the national anthem. DJ Shep Moss will take over and MC the event, keeping the music going throughout the evening. And then Bounce, the party band, will take the stage about 7 o'clock and keep the party rocking until it's time for the fireworks at dark. There'll be lots of food trucks and vendors throughout the evening. And it'd be best to park in the baseball parking lots and then walk over to the softball side, which is where the fireworks will be. And all the activities will be up on the upper field. You can bring chairs and blankets and tents and canopies. Outside food, beverages, and coolers are permitted, but no outside alcohol. They'll have some beer available there for purchases with a valid ID. There's a welcome tent for wristband to get the drink tickets. And alcohol sales will end promptly at 9. Okay, so keep that in mind. Take breaks in the shade when needed. Wear sunscreen. Stay hydrated. It's going to be hot out there, but it's going to be a hot time, too. So check it out. It's tonight, starting at 5 o'clock. Come on out for fireworks and sparks in the park at Parker Park tonight. Now, to get your public service announcement here on Rewind 101.9, go to lakesmedianetwork.com/PSA. Enter the requested information. Coming up, we got the Temptations, and that is on Paul. That's not right. What's the guy's name? I've forgotten. I'm sorry. I was looking for it. Yeah, it is Paul. Paul Williams. On Paul Williams' birthday right here on Rewind 101.9.
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3: Fox News, I'm CJ Pop of the Navy, searching for a missing sailor in the Arabian Sea.
4: The U.S. Navy announced that a crew member from an MH-60S Seahawk helicopter is missing after an emergency water landing in the Arabian Sea. U.S. Naval Forces Central Command posted to X, saying there is no indication the emergency was caused by hostile action. Three of the helicopter's four crew members have been recovered and are in stable condition.
3: Fox's Trey Yanks in Tel Aviv. At Soccer's World Cup, Team USA defeats Bosnia-Herzegovina 2-0. Flo Balogun scored the first goal, but later picked up a controversial red card, meaning he will miss the next game against Belgium.
5: We had to dig deep for that one. Obviously, I felt we put on such a good performance and didn't deserve the red card. I mean, I didn't see it, but it's unfortunate.
3: Team USA star Christian Pulisic on Fox. 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
6: This is WRAL meteorologist Kat Campbell with the forecast for this morning. It's mostly sunny and heating up fast out there. Highs climb into the upper 90s to perhaps hitting the 100-degree mark this afternoon. Mostly sunny today and mostly clear tonight with lows in the low 70s. We're back in the upper 90s to low 100s on Friday with lots of sunshine. Listen here every hour for WRAL forecasts, and when severe weather breaks out, we break in.
7: Thank you, Kat. We've got 78 degrees outside the studio here in South Hill, VA. 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We are your home for South Hill's greatest hits, and I'm your host, Jimmy Martin, playing your favorite hits from the 70s, 80s, and 90s. Got a great lineup for you. As always, on this Thursday morning, it's the second day of July. Today is National Anisette Day. It's also National I Forgot Day, and I forget a lot. It's also National Wildland Firefighter Day, okay? It's also a day we kind of mourn. We do mourn. We mourn the passing of Victor Willis. He was an American singer-songwriter who co-founded the disco group Village People. He performed as a lead singer and was a co-songwriter for almost all of their successful singles. In the group, Willis performed costumed as a policeman or a naval officer, and he died on Tuesday, after a short but aggressive illness, and he was 74, just one day shy of his 75th birthday. Wow, how sad. We salute and pay tribute to Victor Willis. Here's the Village People and Macho Man on Rewind 101.9, your home with South Hill's greatest hits.

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0: And we are the champions on Rewind 101.9, your home for South Hills' greatest hits. It's 8:16 now. Hey, they're going to be celebrating the 4th over in Clarksville on Saturday at the Lake Life Live Summer Concert Series with the Swingin' Medallions. 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Gates open at 6. The band starts up at 7. Come on out. It's going to be a fun time with the Swing Medallions at the Lake Life Live Summer Concert Series over in Clarksville. 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

0: This is Nancy Schmidt with local news on Rewind 101.9. Official town offices around the counties and many businesses are observing Independence Day this Friday, July 3rd. Keep that in mind as you plan your errands for the rest of this week. The Clarksville Library would like to thank Roy Williamson and Cameron Shriver with the Clarksville Fire Department for visiting their story time. Children heard about fire safety and were able to sit inside a fire truck. Storytime is every Wednesday morning at 10:30 a.m. More information on their programs, call 434-374-8692. All children's programs are free to the public and are scheduled year-round. Congratulations to Eddie Jeter, who has been named the new head coach of Lunenburg Middle School football team. 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
1: This is WRAL meteorologist Kat Campbell with the forecast for this morning. It's mostly sunny and heating up fast out there. Highs climb into the upper 90s to perhaps hitting the 100-degree mark this afternoon. Mostly sunny today and mostly clear tonight with lows in the low 70s. We're back in the upper 90s to low 100s on Friday with lots of sunshine. Listen here every hour for WRAL forecasts, and when severe weather breaks out, we break in.
2: Thank you, Kat. 79 degrees outside the studio here in South Hill, VA. It's a hot one already this morning, folks. Well, it's not that hot, but anyway, it's getting up there. Hey, look, Mecklenburg Middle School Phoenix football are going to be doing conditioning beginning next week, the 7th through the 9th from 5 till 8 p.m., and then the 13th through the 16th also from 5 until 8, and then July 20th through the 23rd from 5 until 8. Also, I think high school varsity football already doing some conditioning. They've got a shuttle bus that's been running, or that will be running anyway. West side, the driver is Charles Pulliam. Pickup time is at 4 p.m. at the Chase City Food Lion, 4:20 at the Clarksville Food Lion, and 4:40 at the Dollar General in Boyden. East side, Jeff Parrish be the driver. Pickup time is 4 at the Bracey Post Office, 4:20 at Shade Store parking lot, and at 4:40 at the Food Lion on East Atlantic Street in South Hill. So keep that in mind. Shade Store parking lot, that's in La Crosse, downtown La Crosse, just so you know. So get your athletes ready to go. First game for football, varsity football anyway, is August 28th against Brunswick. So they're getting ready for that. So we'll have live coverage of that right here on Rewind 101.9 too, by the way, on Friday Night Football. So let's get back to the music. Here is Joan Jett and the Blackhearts. I love rock and roll. 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

0: Wilson Pickett, and in the midnight hour on Rewind 101.9, your home for South Hills' greatest hits. Well, the Stars and Stripes review over the Colonial Center's auditions were held this past weekend, but there's some songs I think that Catherine would like to have performed that she didn't get any auditions for. So if you would like to audition for this show, give her a call at 262-4170. Talk to Catherine. She's the director of the show. And you might can do a video or a personal audition or something like that. So give her a call at 262-4170, okay, if you'd like to audition for that. Stars and Stripes review, that's coming up on the 18th and 19th of July and the 25th and 26th of July. If you like to get tickets, go to colonialcenterva.org. You can get those tickets. Okay, it's time to rewind in time, find out what all happened on this day back in the day. So going back to 1505, it was on this day that after an encounter with a violent thunderstorm, Martin Luther declares that he will become a monk. Wow. In 1850, Benjamin Lane patents the gas mask with a breathing apparatus. In 1862, President Lincoln signs an act granting land for state agricultural colleges. Cool. In 1865, one-time Methodist Reformed Church minister William Booth and his wife Catherine found the Salvation Army, or that was called Army of Salvation back then, at the East London Christian Mission. In 1881, U.S. President James Garfield is shot by Charles J. Gautier, a disappointed office seeker, and Garfield dies 79 days later. In 1926, the U.S. Army Corps, Air Corps, is created. Distinguished Flying Cross is authorized. In 1928, the Jenkins Television Corporation, owned by Charles Jenkins, goes on the air with W3XK, the first television station broadcasting in the U.S. Wow. In 1937, Amelia Earhart and Fred Noonan disappear flying over the Pacific Ocean. So sad. 1955, The Lawrence Welk Show premieres on ABC. 1956, Elvis Presley records Hound Dog and Don't Be Cruel. 1962, Sam Walton opens his first Walmart store in Rogers, Arkansas. In 1964, U.S. President Lyndon B. Johnson signs the Civil Rights Act and Voting Rights Acts into law. 1972, Fiddler on the Roof closes at the Imperial Theater in New York City after 3,242 performances. Wow. In 1979, Susan B. Anthony Dollar is issued the first U.S. coin to honor a woman. In 1980, the comedy film Airplane, written and directed by David Zucker, Jim Abrams, and Jerry Zucker, and starring Robert Hayes and Julie Haggerty, premieres. 1982, Larry Walters, using a lawn chair and 42 helium balloons, rose to 16,000 feet. Wow. And in 1991, Donald Trump proposes to Marla Maples and gives her a 7.5 carat diamond ring. Isn't that crazy? And that's what happened on this day back in the day on Rewind in Time.
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3: News. I'm Gianna Gelosi. The U.S. and Tehran wrapping up indirect talks in Qatar yesterday on a positive note.
4: Mediators in Qatar announced that positive progress was made in those technical talks on Wednesday in Doha aimed at advancing the memorandum of understanding. Already, the Iranians are starting to admit that some nuclear inspections will take place, and ultimately, some of the money for sanctions relief will be used to purchase goods for the Iranian people.
3: Fox's Trey Yinks, Team USA, is moving on to the round of 16 after beating Bosnia and Herzegovina 2-0, despite playing a man down after Fuller and Balogun was handed a red card.
5: We had to dig deep for that one. Obviously, I felt we put on such a good performance and didn't deserve the red card. I mean, I didn't see it, but it's unfortunate.
3: Star forward Christian Pulisic, they'll play Monday at 8. 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
6: This is WRAL meteorologist Kat Campbell with the forecast for this morning. It's mostly sunny and heating up fast out there. Highs climb into the upper 90s to perhaps hitting the 100-degree mark this afternoon. Mostly sunny today and mostly clear tonight with lows in the low 70s. We're back in the upper 90s to low 100s on Friday with lots of sunshine. Listen here every hour for WRAL forecasts, and when severe weather breaks out, we break in.
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0: morning, Tradio fans and listeners, and welcome to Tradio on the Radio. 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I'm your host, Jimmy Martin, and I'll be taking your calls at 447-7128 in just a few minutes. But first, let's go down to Henderson Fruit and Produce, talk to Miss Crystal. She's got some great specials going on today, as always, don't you, Crystal?
1: Yes, we have 12-pound pork baby back ribs, $18.99, gallon Georgia's barbecue sauce, $25, 5-pound Hershey's chopped barbecue, $23.99, 10-pound trout fillets, $38, 5-gallon vegetable oil, $48.50, 100-count Dusty Jones hot dogs, $52.99, 40-count quarter-pound all-beef burgers, $60, 5-pound hot dog chili, $15.99,

0: You have a wonderful day, okay? All right, bye-bye. That's Crystal down at Henderson Fruit and Produce, where she's got a warehouse full of other items. Go down there and check them out today. All right, folks, time to start taking your calls at 447-7128. If you have items to put on the show today, give me a ring. Let's put you on the air. Talk about your items that you've got for sale, trade, or giveaway. 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So first of all, please, no advertising of firearms on the show. No mattresses or box springs either, please. Now, if you're a business or you offer some kind of service, well, that's a paid ad. Whether it's child care in your home or handyman services, maybe you do some kind of lawn care like tree trimming, grass mowing, plant planting, leaf raking, and such like that. Maybe you're a backyard mechanic or you custom make items, sit with the elderly, clean houses. 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If you have items to put on the show today, give me a ring. Let's put you on the air, and we'll talk about your items you have for sale, trade, or giveaway, or what you're looking for, or maybe you got a yard sale or something like that going on. So give me a ring at 447-7128. That is my number for the Tradio on the Radio show. Okay. All right, look, I want to let you know that the Colonial Center has got their summer drama camp coming up for ages 8 through 17. It's going to be July 27th through the 31st from 1 till 3. And then on the 1st of August, they're going to have a theater and games performance at noon to show off what, you know, what the kids have learned. Okay, how about that? That's going to be fun. Okay, so if you'd like to get your child to be in this summer drama camp, call over to the theater at 262-4170. Get them signed up. It is free. Get them signed up so they can participate. Okay? Let's go back to the phone. Good morning on Tradio.
1: Good morning, Jimmy.
0: Hey, buddy. How you doing, my friend?
1: Oh, the world's just going around.
0: It just keeps going, doesn't it?
1: It does. Won't slow down for me.
0: Yeah, right. I know the feeling, man. So,
1: okay, I got something for the landscapers out there. Okay. I've got the rack that they can bolt to the side of their trailer that'll hold 3 weed eaters or 3 whatever, you know, you want to put up there. And it has a rack you can drop down to lock them in there so people can't take them off your trailer.
0: Okay, cool.
1: And it's 4 bolts, and it's bolts right to your rail or your trailer.
0: Okay.
1: And also, I've got a heavy-duty plastic I don't know what you call it, a box or whatever. 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
0: All righty, my friend. Thanks so much for calling in this morning, and hope you have a fantastic day, man.
1: Thank you.
0: Thank you, buddy. Bye-bye. 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Good morning on Tradio.
2: Hey, good morning, Jimmy.
0: Hey, my friend. How are you, buddy?
2: Hanging right in there, man.
0: Good.
2: Coming out of the heat.
0: I know what you mean. It's already warmed up right much, over 80 degrees already.
2: Yeah, you can tell the difference in the last couple hours.
0: Oh, yeah. Sun came out and did its job, right?
2: Yeah, I'm glad I got my chores done early.
0: There you go. What can I do for you today, buddy? What you got?
2: Well, I got a few things I'd like to put on.
0: All right.
2: I've got a set of iron heads for a small block Chevy. I've got a set.

0: of aluminum heads for small block Chevy, high performance stuff.
1: Okay.
0: Got a high performance cam for small block Chevy. 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
1: Okay.
0: I got aluminum high rise intake for small block Chevy. 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
1: All righty, my friend. Get ready for somebody to do some hot rodding, right?
0: Sure enough.
1: All right, buddy.
0: Somebody have some fun.
1: There you go. Thank you, buddy. Appreciate you coming.
0: All right, man.
1: Have a good one. Bye-bye. I got a set of iron heads for a small block Chevy. 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Or 262-5024. That's 676-9352 or 262-5024. Good morning on radio.
2: Yes, good morning.
1: Hey there.
2: I have two Chihuahua puppies. If anybody is interested, they can give me a call at 434-532-2662.
1: 2662. And how old are they?
2: They're about 8 weeks old.
1: 8 weeks old. Okay. You're ready to go then.
2: Yes, they are.
1: All right, dear. Thanks for calling, and you have a wonderful day.
2: Thank you. You too. Bye-bye.
1: Bye-bye. I got a pair of Chihuahua puppies she needs to sell. They're about 8 weeks old. Give her a call at 532-2662. That's 532-2662 for the Chihuahua puppies. 447-7128, that's my number for Tradio on the Radio. Got items to sell today? Call me. Got something you want to give away? Hey, you can call me too. And if you're looking for something today, hey, 447-7128 is my number to call for Tradio on the Radio, okay? Hey, got a little thing I need to tell you, that the South Hill Farmers Market this coming Saturday, instead of being at Market Square because of the heat, they've decided to move it over to the South Hill Exchange. Same hours, same vendors, you know, and such like that, but they just going to move the whole operation over to the exchange where it's going to be in the shade and a little bit of air and all that in there. So they're going to move the Farmers Market event over to the South Hill Exchange. That's this Saturday, 8 until noon. Okay. And we'll, of course, we'll talk with Melody on, no, we won't. We won't talk with Melody on Saturday morning because we're not going to have Tradio on Saturday. I don't believe. Okay. So anyway, keep that in mind. All right. Maybe I'll talk to Melody tomorrow and see what she's got going on. Okay. All right. Let's go back to the phone. Good morning on Tradio. Hello? You're on Tradio. Hello. Did I hit the right? I got all the right buttons pushed. Okay. All right. 447-7128. That's my number. But Tradio on the Radio. Got items to sell today. Call me and let's put you on. We'll chat about your items you've got for sale, trade, or giveaway. We'll try again, huh? All right. Let's see here. Good morning on Tradio.
3: Yes, good morning.
1: Good morning.
3: I'm calling about a young gentleman who used to say he'd come and pick up recyclable junk.
1: Uh-huh.
3: Okay. And I'd like to leave my number if he's interested in picking up some.
1: Okay. So you got some scrap metal.
3: My number is 804-586-8772.
1: 8776? Two. 804-586-8772.
3: Correct.
1: And whereabouts are you?
3: I'm in Brunswick County. I don't know where he's located. I'm around in the Danieltown area.
1: Okay. Okay. You want his number?
3: Yes, sir. That'll be fine.
1: You got something to write with?
3: Yes, sir.
1: Okay. 865.
3: Okay. Okay.
1: 5933.
3: 5933. And that's 434?
1: It is indeed.
3: Okay. Thank you very much, and happy holidays.
1: And happy holiday to you, dear. Thanks for calling. Mm-hmm. Bye-bye.
3: You're welcome. Bye-bye. Bye-bye.
1: All right, Cornelius, she's got some stuff for you. You want to call her up, 804-586-8772, 804-586-8772. Okay. 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
1: Wait a minute, Bill. We'll come back to you in a minute. I'm sorry. I forgot to hit that button. Man, I'm sorry about that. All right. Anyway, hang on. Let me do this. Okay. All right. Anyway, they got a big party. Got the Switch Band playing. I'm going to have some hot dogs and refreshments that Tri-County Benefits are going to be cooking up. And you can bring your cooler, too. Pack it up and bring your lawn chair, too, and celebrate freedom with the folks at Rocky Branch Contractors this coming Saturday. Okay? All right. Let's get back to the phone, see who this is. Good morning, you're on Tradio. Hello, you're on Tradio now.
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1: All righty, dear. 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What kind of stuff you got?
8: A little bit of everything.
1: A little bit of everything. All right.
8: Yes,
1: all right.
8: Sir.
1: Got a kitchen
8: okay,
1: sink, too,
8: you.
1: Huh? All right. thank you, dear. Mm-hmm, bye-bye.
8: Mm-hmm.
1: Yard sale going on today through Saturday at 9595 Governor Harrison Parkway. Go ahead and check it out. Got a call, 804-586-5123 if you have questions or need directions. Good morning on Tradio.
9: Good morning, sir.
1: Hey, buddy. How you doing, man?
9: Yeah, doing fine.
1: Good,
9: doing fine.
1: Good. What you got, Dave?
9: I want to put that house back on now, two-bedroom, one bath. In the Forksville area, 252-814-8451.
1: 8451. All righty, buddy. Thank you for calling, man. Have a good day.
9: You too. Thank you,
1: man,
9: sir.
1: Thanks. Bye-bye.
9: Bye-bye.
1: Got a two-bedroom, one-bath house for rent over in the Forksville community. If you're interested, give a call to 252-814-8451. That's 252-814-8451. Good morning on Tradio.
7: Good morning to you, Jimmy.
1: Hey, my friend. How are you, buddy?
7: Doing pretty good, buddy.
1: Good.
7: Back in the saddle.
1: Back in the saddle. All right. Get down the road, drive down the road, and not have to worry about nothing. Just be sure you do your therapy.
7: Yes, exactly right. Certainly have stuck to doctor's orders. Can up moving around, but anyway, it does restrict your ability to turn your head. So
1: yeah, I understand that.
7: Rough,
1: okay, gotcha. Well, keep on doing the therapy. Maybe that'll help you.
7: Yeah, that's right. Okay. Look right and look left.
1: That's right.
7: 4th July coming up or what have you. Somebody's got a bar, a pool room, a man cave. This is a perfect thing I keep putting on. Somebody going to jump on it. I figure this time of year, 4th July coming.
1: Oh, yeah.
7: Somebody down around the lake or something hear about it. $150 firm for a vintage neon glass tube bar sign. It does have the letters BAR.
1: Okay.
7: It is red in color. I've got pictures of it. It works great. It's a 1990 metal stamp plate on the back of the transformer. It's 9 feet tall, 2 feet wide. It's been sitting on a bar for many years, but it can be hung. It's got a chain on the frame. $150, 755-1227.
1: 1227, and it's 9 inches tall, right? By
7: two It's feet. 9 inches tall, which okay. doesn't sound big, but right. it's a good-looking sign.
1: Well, I hate to correct you, but you made it sound big because you said 9 feet tall.
7: Did I really?
1: Yeah.
7: I'm like, you know
1: man,
7: what?
1: That's a big sign.
7: No,
1: it ain't fitting my bar.
7: Wow. Yeah, you imagine something like that? What it'd go
1: Ooh-wee,
7: for? Ooh, to these things.
1: $5,000.
7: Ones, yeah.
1: That'd be $5,000,
7: yeah.
1: Man. Yeah. Yeah. So.
7: Every bit of it.
1: Yeah. Yeah.
7: Had we known back in the day to get all these metal signs on these buildings and gas pump stations and such,
1: right.
7: We'd have
1: right.
7: a fortune.
1: That's for sure. That's for sure. All right, buddy. Look, thanks so much for calling in. You have a good day. Gave me a good chuckle. I'm imagining that sign now, 9 feet tall.
7: Huge. No, it is 9 inches,
1: Nine inches
7: tall.
1: It's sitting
7: and
1: right
7: if
1: on
7: you
1: your
7: want
1: bar.
7: To see a picture of it, I'll send it to you.
1: Cool yes, beans, sir. Buddy. Thanks so much. Have a good one, man.
7: Yes, sir. You too, Jimmy.
1: Bye-bye. Got a bar sign. It's a neon bar, B-A-R sign, red letters. With the glass tubes and all that, you know, it's really cool. Anyway, it's 9 inches tall by 2 feet wide. Give them a call, 755-1227, 755-1227. Good morning on Tradio.
10: Yes.
1: How
10: you doing? I still have the 2011 Honda Pilot sale.
1: Okay.
10: And I also have a 93 Ford Color Supreme for sale. And
1: our phone number is 755-1053. 755-1053. All right, buddy. Thank you for calling, man. Have yourself a great day.
10: All right, do the same.
1: Yeah, man. Bye. Got a 2011 Honda Pilot for sale. Give him a call about that. Also got a 93 Cutlass Supreme. It's a four-door model. Give him a call at 755-1053. That's 755-1053. Good morning on Tradio.
11: Good morning.
1: Hey, how you doing?
11: All right.
1: Good.
11: I got two things I'm going to put on this morning. I got I'm not sure of how long it is. I think I've got a 25-foot pull-behind camper. Needs a little bit of repair. I want the very, very end of it, but it's nothing, you know, nothing major. Okay. All the lights and all that stuff work. Plugs into your house, of course. Or you got, you know, the 12-volt where you can plug a battery up to it. I'm asking $400.
1: Okay.
11: For the camper.
1: Okay.
11: I just moved it, so the tires and stuff are you know, decent enough to be, you know, pulled wherever it needs to go.
1: Okay. Got a title?
11: No title.
1: No title.
11: Yeah. Okay. And I have a Raptor 50 cc four-wheeler for kids. Needs a little TLC, but I'll take $175 off.
1: Okay.
11: And the number to be reached is 434-755-1062.
1: 755-1062.
12: Yes, sir.
1: Gotcha, man. Thanks.
12: All right.
1: Bye-bye. I got a 25-foot or so pull-behind camper. Need a little bit of work done to it, and it does not have a title, but it's cheap. 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Okay. 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Good morning on Tradio.
13: 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It's just like new. Only thing it needs is a battery. And I have a free toaster. The number is 434-563-9659. Thank you.
1: Okay. All right. You got a hover round that needs a battery and a free toaster.
13: Yes.
1: All right. Cool. Thanks.
13: Okay. Thank you.
1: Uh-huh. Bye-bye. All right, got a hover round, a best offer. Needs a battery, though. Also, she got a toaster she'll give you. Just give her a call at 563-9659. That's 563-9659. Good morning on Tradio.
14: Hello. Good morning, Jimmy. How are you?
1: Well, good morning to you. How are you doing today, dear?
14: I was a little disappointed that someone made a charge on my card, but...
1: Oh, no. That's not good. That's not good.
14: No. It's a pretty big amount, so I had to call the credit card company about it.
1: Well, a good thing is a credit card instead of a debit card, because sometimes the credit cards are a little bit more apt to be able to dispute those
14: fixing
1: charges.
14: The problem.
1: Yep. Exactly. Yeah. So, anyway.
14: Well, exactly.
1: Sorry that happened to you. All right. Well, good luck getting it all straightened out, okay?
14: Yeah, I did already.
1: Oh, good.
14: All right.
1: Good. Okay.
14: I got the Yosemite single exhaust, the R5-3 still. Devil dual exhaust. I still have the Arctica titanium chiller.
1: Okay.
14: I have the F-150 6-foot full size hard top bed cover for sale.
1: Okay.
14: And then I still have the 2004 Ford Explorer transfer case.
1: Okay.
14: And the phone number is 434-321-3621.
1: 3621. Thanks, dear. Have a wonderful day, okay?
14: Thanks. You
1: Thank
14: too.
1: You. Bye-bye. All right, got a couple of exhaust systems for a motorcycle or motorbike. One is a single exhaust. It's a R5-3, and she's got a dual exhaust as well. Got an Arctica titanium chiller, used primarily for hydroponics, but can be used for other uses as well. And got a 6-foot bed cover, hard bed cover, came off of a Ford F-150. And she's got a transfer case for 2004 Ford Explorer. Give her a call at 321-3621. That's 321-3621. Good morning on Tradio.
15: Good morning.
1: Hey there, buddy.
15: Good morning.
1: What's happening, man?
15: This is Billy Taylor right down the road from you.
1: Hey, what's you up to, bottom? Hey, yeah. What's up, bud?
15: All my hunting dogs got out yesterday. Three of them up. They escaped out the pen, man. Okay. Caught three of them up. And the last time I heard the other three, they were headed towards where you're working at right now.
1: Oh, goodness.
15: Across Wagon Wheel Road. So if anybody sees them, I'm almost positive they all have collars. Some of them, one of them may not.
1: Okay.
15: But my telephone number is 434-233-7496.
1: And they are, what kind of, are they walkers, are they beagles, or what?
15: Yeah, they're walkers. Get one lemon and white walker, real fat dog, and okay. Two real tall blanket back dogs.
1: Okay, all right.
15: But I feel like they'll probably end up going to somebody's house as hot as it is. They ran all night. I left last night looking for them at 11 o'clock, and they were still running, sir.
1: Gracious. Okay. Well, they've caught up on a scent somewhere, and they trying to catch them. I reckon. Right.
15: Right, yeah.
1: Buddy. Well, good luck.
15: Thank you, Jimmy.
1: Hope we can find them for you, Billy. Thank you, man. Appreciate you calling.
15: Yes, sir.
1: Bye bye. All right, got some escaped hunting dogs. They've been running. They probably heading over toward Wagon Wheel Road back here behind the radio station. Ish kind of. They left from Skyline. If you've seen them, they're walkers. One of them's kind of a fat, short one. One and the other two are kind of tall and lean. Give them a call, 233-7496. If you've seen them, 233-7496. Good morning on Tradio.
16: Good morning.
1: Hey, buddy. What's up?
16: I have a 95 Dodge Intrepid. It has 150,000 miles on it.
1: Okay.
16: Has cold AC. Everything works on it.
1: Uh-huh.
16: Except the windshield wiper.
1: Uh-oh.
16: We have to put a motor in that.
1: Okay.
16: Just use Rain-X.
1: Okay.
16: You know, if you know about the Rain-X, you just spray it on there and it bees it off.
1: Right.
16: It runs good. I also have a 4x8 trailer, utility trailer with an extra spare tire. I'll take $300 for that. It's in good shape.
1: Okay.
16: Like I said, I'll take $900 for the Dodge Intrepid. I'm in South Hill.
1: Okay.
16: Anybody interested, give me a call, 434-865-4747.
1: All righty, buddy. Thank you for calling, man. Hey, you have a good day, man.
16: All right, you too.
1: Uh-huh. Bye-bye. I got a 95 Dodge Intrepid. Pretty good price on that thing. Give him a call if you need just a run-around car. Also got a 4x8 utility trailer. If you need one of those, give him a call about that. 865-4747. 865-4747. Good morning on Tradio.
17: Jimmy, what's up,
1: baby? Hey, what are you doing, Perry? What's happening?
17: Sorry about that. Victor Willis there passing on, but you know, I never liked that YMCA song.
1: Yeah, makes you want to have to exercise, right?
17: Yeah, I never liked that. I just from day one, I didn't like it, but I liked the other songs. You know, and my wife found out she does not pull me up on the dance floor to dance for that song because I spell out another 4-letter word and
1: oh no.
17: That's right. I'm not doing it, man.
1: That's not good. You'll embarrass.
17: No,
1: look, you embarrass. You embarrass her anywhere you go. You know.
17: I'm 9 hours up Richmond. Yeah. Yesterday, to get a out of AFib, and 3 o'clock this morning went right back into it.
1: Oh no, that's horrible, man. I'm sorry.
17: No, I'm at 3 o'clock. Go see my doctor down here. I don't know. I don't know what's going on, man. $800 after that, you know, and still only getting no satisfactorily done, you know.
1: That's not good. Not good.
17: 12 hours breathing right, so I don't know what's going on.
1: Good luck. Hope you can get it all straightened out, man.
17: Kept me from going to the thing anyway today, but the Sparks in the Park.
1: Right.
17: They don't want to have a shuttle bus for the handicapped people anyway, so they don't care about the handicapped people. So
1: I don't know about that now. A lot of logistics to go along with that.
18: I'm glad to hear they decided to put the
1: farmers markets inside.
18: In the chamber in the Saturday thing. What is it? Marketplace.
1: Farmers market. They had moved that to the exchange.
18: It'll keep the vegetables from Wilton before they get
1: home. That's right. All right, bud. Look, got somebody else we'll talk a little bit. So I hope you're feeling better and hope you didn't get that AFib straightened out for you, okay?
18: All right, later, buddy.
1: Bye-bye. All right. Sorry, Perry. Let's see who this is. Good morning, you're on Tradio.
19: Good morning.
1: Hey there. How you doing, buddy?
19: All right.
1: Good.
19: I'm in search of something.
1: Okay.
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1: Okay.
19: Anywhere near the South Hill area, hopefully. Yep. 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
1: 4611. 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
19: I want to buy.
1: Okay, let's see what we can find for you, bud.
19: Thank you very much.
1: Sure thing. Bye-bye.
19: Bye-bye.
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1: 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All right, let's go back to the phone. Good morning on Tradio.
23: Good morning, Jimmy Martin. How you doing this morning?
1: Fine, buddy. How you doing today?
23: Doing good. This is Jimmy Whiskers down here at Maricamp.
1: Yeah, bud. What's
23: up? And I don't have anything for sale to give away, but let you know, I was sitting back in my den in Lynchburg watching the evening news yesterday, and guess who popped up?
1: You saw Connor Arthur.
23: I sure did. I finally put a face with a name. I finally did.
1: How about that? Yep. he started his career here on Tradio, and he has moved on to broadcast TV in Lynchburg. Isn't that great?
23: You did a great job. You did a great job training, because he was up there last night talking about the Salem Fair, and he did a great job.
1: I've seen him on there. I can't receive Lynchburg TV, but I've seen some clips that he shared or whoever shared. But anyway, I thought, man, he does a great job. Good kid. He's a good kid.
23: Yes, yep. I've really enjoyed him all the time on Tradio, but I finally put a face on him.
1: That's right. All right, man. Thanks for letting me know, man. You have a good day, buddy.
23: All right.
1: See you, Jimmy.
23: You too. Happy holidays.
1: Happy holidays to you, buddy. Thanks. Bye-bye. Oh, yeah. Connor is he's a TV guy now. You could see him on TV if you watch WWBW. Wait a minute. That's not right. It's a Lynchburg station. Channel 7, I think. I can't remember the call letters. Anyway, he's on Lynchburg TV station now doing a reporting. Yes, indeed. Good morning on Tradio.
0: Yes, sir. General, I'm looking for a licensed electrician to work around the Clarksville area.
1: What do you need done?
0: I need some breaker boxes looked up and possibly rewired.
1: Okay. Okay. All right. What's that number, buddy?
0: 434-774-5812.
1: All right. You got it. Gotcha, man. Thank you so much for calling. Have a good day, man.
0: Appreciate it, Jimmy.
1: Good luck. Sure thing. Bye-bye. He needs a licensed electrician around the Clarksville area. He needs to do some rewiring. Needs to do something with a breaker box and maybe some rewiring, too. Give him a call, 774-5812. 774-5812. Call him up and talk to him if you're a licensed electrician. Good morning on Tradio.
2: Good morning, Jimmy. How are you this morning?
1: I'm great, man. What are you up to today?
2: Oh, nothing much. In the cool here.
1: In the cool. Staying in the AC. There you go, buddy. Ain't no need to get out unless you got to, man. That's
2: for sure. I tell you. Look, this morning I'm looking for somebody who can do some bush hogging a small area and do some light cleanup, you know, small trees and stuff on a fence line. If anybody can, if you know anybody out there, 434-430-4900.
1: And you're over in the Chase City area, right?
2: That's correct. Okay. In Chase City.
1: Okay.
2: Mm-hmm.
1: All right. How many acres you got to bush hog?
2: About an acre and a half is where it looks.
1: Okay. All right. Gotcha.
2: Yeah.
1: Gotcha. All right, bud.
2: Might be less than, huh?
1: Well, let's see if we can find you somebody.
2: I hope so. Okay. I appreciate it. Look,
1: sure thing,
2: take
1: man.
2: Care now.
1: You
2: stay
1: too,
2: cool.
1: Buddy. Thanks for calling. Mm-hmm. Bye-bye.
2: All right. Hey, bye-bye.
1: Need somebody to do some bush hogging for him and maybe some cleaning up the fence line. Give him a call. He's over in Chase City area, 430-4900. That's 430-4900 if you can hook him up with some bush hogging. Good morning on Tradio.
3: How you doing this morning?
1: Fine, buddy. What are you up to?
3: Trying to get rid of some things.
1: I understand that, bud. I understand that perfectly. What you got to get rid of today?
3: I need to come up there and pack that building up for you.
1: Oh, no, no, no. I'm trying to unpack it. What are you talking about?
3: What do you think? Stay away from it.
1: That's right.
3: I've got this Easy-Go golf cart. It's got the motor in it's about a year old. And it's got new batteries, it's got new tires, it's in great shape.
1: Okay.
3: Windshield top, back seat that folds up and down.
1: Okay.
3: Man still got it sitting here for sale. And then I've got I believe it's a 42-inch cut, might be a 46, Cub Cadet Riding Mower in great shape. I've mowed with it out here and it mows great, it runs great.
1: Okay.
3: It had a throttle cable bad on it, and I put one on it, and same man has it for sale.
1: He bought
3: a little zero turn.
1: I got you.
3: But anyway, I got them two things for sale and probably two or three everything else. If anybody's interested, give me a call, 738-3159.
1: 3159. All right, buddy. That is a gas golf cart, right?
3: Yeah, I heard what you said. Well, this is gas, yeah.
1: Yeah, okay.
3: Right. One other thing I got too is I got a 2013 Kia Sportage, and a dog got inside of it and chewed up the headliner a little bit.
1: No.
3: And I'm gonna sell it cheap to somebody. It's a great car. It runs like a top. It was my wife's car.
1: I see. Okay.
3: And I'm asking $3,500 for it. It gets around anywhere from 32 to 35 miles to the gallon. It'd be a great car for somebody to run back and forth to work or whatever.
1: All right. Cool, man. All right. All right.
3: Thank you.
1: Thanks so much. Have a good one, man. See ya.
3: You too, bud.
1: Bye-bye. All right, he's got an Easy-Go gas-powered golf cart for sale. I had a new motor put in it a couple of years ago. Got a 42-inch cut Cub Cadet riding mower. Also, he has got a 2013 Kia Sportage. Anyway, and some other stuff too. Give him a call, 738-3159, 738-3159. Good morning on Tradio.
4: Good morning.
1: Hey, buddy. What's up?
4: I'm looking for someone who can do a little bit of bush hogging in the Mecklenburg area. My phone number is going to be 757-749-7605.
1: You say in the Mecklenburg area, that's a pretty big county. What part of Mecklenburg?
4: In the Chase City, South Hill area.
1: Okay. All right, let's see if we can find somebody. How much you got to bush hog? How many acres?
4: About 2 acres.
1: Okay, let's see if we can find somebody, bud.
4: All right. Thanks, man. Sounds like a plan. Thank you. Have a good one.
1: Bye-bye. All right, he needs some bush hogging too, man. You got a bush hog, you want to get over to Chase City or South Hill area, about 2 acres worth, 757-749-7605. Good morning on Tradio.
5: How you doing over there,
1: son? All righty, buddy. What you up to today, my friend?
5: Stay new to that hot again.
1: Nah, I know, man. Gotta stay in. It's hot. It's crazy hot out there, man.
5: Yeah, this morning I wanted to put that 50-inch cut snapper rad mower back on. It's 22-inch cut. Cuts and runs, but it needs a new solenoid on it. Sometimes you have to jump it with a screwdriver to start it. Other than that, it runs. And okay. Then I was asking... 400, I'll take 325 for it this morning. Somebody's interested in it.
1: Okay.
5: It's hydrostatic red in color. It's got the engine in the front. Now some of the snappers have them in the back.
1: Right.
5: And I still have the two-stroke gas golf cart. Runs good. And still dropped the price to about 650 on it. Somebody's interested in it. I've got somebody supposed to come and look at it tomorrow and Saturday, but if it don't, I'll just wear your task anyway in case they don't come.
1: Okay.
5: And then I'll have still have them two top load washers and an old dryer stored up there. Work when they put them up there. If somebody comes and gets them, they can have all three of them for $100 bill if they want.
1: Oh, wow. Okay.
5: And then I have a, it's a old lawn and garden double axle trailer with 16, 17 foot long. It's factory. But it don't have a title on it. That's something I had farm use on, haul a tractor around, hay and stuff around on. Somebody wants that. I'm asking $650 for that. You could get a title to it if you want to go to D&V, probably. And last thing I got is that it's a home generator. It's it's like a Generac. I can't call the name on right off, but it hadn't got about 200 hours on it. It's got the transfer box and everything. I bought with it for a guy, but paid about $700 for just the box to go with. But all you have to do is get the electrician to hook it up to your house, and it'll cut on when the current goes off.
1: Okay.
5: I was asking $1,500, best offer for that, and you can reach me at 434-480-5287, and it's set up to run on propane.
1: Okay. Okay. All right. Got you, man.
5: All right, you have a good weekend.
1: You too, buddy. Thanks, man.
5: All right,
1: got a snapper 50-inch cut riding mower for sale. Got a Easy Go gas golf cart. It's a two-stroke model. Also got a couple of washers and a dryer he wants to sell as one lot. And he's got a about a 17-foot trailer and no title. Give him a call about that. And he's got a generator. It's a propane operated generator. Got a transfer switch to go with it too. Call him up at 480-5287, 480-5287. Good morning on Tradio.
6: Jimmy, good morning and happy 4th of July.
1: Hey, what's happening there, Gavin? You doing all right?
6: Doing good.
1: Good.
6: Doing good, man. What's up? I just wanted to call and wish a good friend a happy birthday today. Sydney Long has turned 65 today.
1: Well, congratulations to Sydney. Hope he has a fantastic day, man.
6: Yeah, he has reached that Social Security age. So,
1: yes.
6: Medicare, I just wanted to call and wish him a happy birthday today. And
1: right.
6: Thank you for what you've been doing, Jimmy, for the Bluebird. We appreciate it, man.
1: Well, you're coming right up in just a minute since we got off the phone.
6: All right, man. That sounds good, Jimmy. Thank you so much. Buddy. Have a safe weekend, everybody out there.
1: You too, buddy. Thanks so much. Bye-bye. All right, that's Gavin wishing Sydney Long, the awesome keyboard extraordinarist. Extraordinary keyboardist. Let's put it that way. Sorry about that. Happy 65th, Sydney. Hey, and yeah, we gotta stop and we gotta go down and see Gavin down at Bluebird Florist and Gift Shop. Man, he can make you happy with some beautiful flowers. Send them to somebody, make them happy too. 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
1: Yes, Jessica wants to make it into something that's really nice looking for you. 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
9: Good morning, Jimmy.
1: Good morning, darling. How you doing today?
9: I'm doing good. Tomorrow is candlelight dinner.
1: Ah.
9: How about that?
1: Is Lee going to fix it for you or are you going to fix it for Lee?
9: Oh, well, maybe going somewhere, Jimmy.
1: Oh, okay. That's better. That's better. There you go.
9: But anyway, it's going to be candlelight dinner.
1: Okay.
9: So I'm very excited.
1: Okay.
9: I have this morning 50 pounds of 3-inch, the brand new cement nails. I mean, it is a lot of them.
1: Oh, yeah. 50 pounds.
9: 50 pounds. Okay. A lot.
1: Okay.
9: If anybody's interested in those, if they'll call me at 757-2249.
1: Okay.
9: And they don't belong to me. You know they don't. They belong to Lee.
1: Okay.
9: He says he wants a couple of $100 for all those nails.
1: Okay. All right.
9: Thank you, Jimmy.
1: Right.
9: Thank you. Have a good day.
1: You too. And happy anniversary tomorrow if I don't see you, talk to you, okay?
9: Thank you so much.
1: And happy birthday to Lee tomorrow, too. Okay?
9: Thank you.
1: All right.
9: Bye-bye.
1: All right. I got 50 pounds of 3-inch cement nails. Give her a call at 757-2249. 757-2249. Uh-huh. Good morning on Tradio.
10: Good morning, Jimmy. I want the number for the man looking for his dog. So I saw him, Mr. Grab, thank his dog.
1: Oh, okay. All right. Let's see. Where'd Billy's number go to?
10: Right here on Willow Mill Road. Time to turn off at 7.
1: Oh, okay. Okay. He's heading the wrong way then, wasn't he?
10: I do some hunting dogs.
1: He was going the wrong way. Where did you go?
10: Oh, that may not be his dogs.
1: 233.
10: What?
1: 233.
10: Okay.
1: 7496.
10: 7496. Okay.
1: Okay. Thanks, dear. Appreciate it. Bye-bye. Okay. Billy, she's seeing some dogs over on Whittles Mill Road. Maybe that's yours. I don't know. Good morning on Tradio.
24: Good morning. I was calling trying to get the number for the young man that had the camper for sale.
1: The camper. Let me see if I can put my fingers on that one. Okay, the camper. Around. There he is, 755.
24: Mm-hmm.
1: 1062.
24: 1062. Thank you so much.
1: Thanks, dear. Have a good day here.
24: You too. Bye-bye. Bye-bye.
1: All right. Hopefully we made a connection on that. All right. We're going to get to that call in just a minute. As soon as we talk about Brown's Towing and Auto Repair, they're ready to help you out with all your towing and moving your vehicle needs, whether you need local or long distance or maybe local towing. Maybe you broke down on the side of the road, your car wouldn't start this morning. We'll call them up, 447-7423. 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Good morning on Tradio.
11: Good morning, Jimmy.
1: Hey,
11: how
1: dear.
11: Are you?
1: Fine, dear. How you doing today?
11: Yeah, doing okay.
1: Good.
11: I like to put on again that yard sale Saturday at Bracey Community House from 8 to 12. We're going to have a lot of stuff, so just come down. And any questions, call 247-1457. And I thank you, Jimmy, and you have a good day.
1: And that's the Kingswood Church. They're doing it, but they're doing it at the community center because of the heat, right?
11: That's correct, Jimmy.
1: All right. Thanks, dear. Have a wonderful day, okay?
11: You too. Bye-bye.
1: A yard sale Saturday over the Bracey Community Center. The Kingswood United Methodist Church is doing it, but they're doing it at the community center because of the temperature. Anyway, from 8 until noon, 247-1457. If you got questions, 247-1457. That's Bracey Community Center right there on Nellie Jones Road, kind of right behind the post office, kind of, okay? Good morning on Tradio. Got to be quick.
12: Hey, Jimmy. Can you hear me?
1: Yeah, got to be quick.
12: Okay. The fella yesterday, there was somebody yesterday that said he had a couple air conditioners he wanted to get rid of?
1: Nope, I don't remember that.
12: Okay, thank you. Bye.
1: Thanks. Bye-bye. No, if you had those, I don't remember anybody with ACs yesterday. I don't remember. 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And one last thing before I leave the Tradio Show. Got to wish my beautiful girlfriend a happy, happy birthday today. Jean Hoffler, celebrating her birthday today, and she's years old today. Happy birthday, Jean. Love you. I'll see you later on sometime today. Talk to you too. Okay. All right. Gonna see you all tomorrow with the Tradio Show at 9:05. Of course, the most music morning show starting at 7. And Parker Park tonight, don't miss it. It's gonna be a fun time with Bounce the Party Band, DJ Shep Moss, playing some tunes, fireworks. It's they've got some food trucks there, they got some beverage vendors there, and you can bring a cooler, okay? But there's no outside alcohol allowed on the property. They do have a beer vendor, too, by the way, just so you know. Okay. Park over on the baseball side of the baseball field. Okay. And Perry, sorry, I think you may. Anyway, sorry about that. Anyway, I'll see you. Y'all have a great day. Bye-bye.

0: Critio can be heard right here Monday through Saturday, 9 a.m. to 10 a.m. on South Hills Home for the greatest hits of all time. 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
4: Fox News, I'm CJ Papa. Millions of Americans dealing with life-threatening heat dome, triple-digit temps in the central and eastern portions of the nation. This woman in Philadelphia had an outdoor splash pad with her grandkids.
5: It is hot. I want to cut the air off, and the water is beautiful. It's just a nice little breeze, and I can get wet with the children. I'm loving it. It's really nice.
4: Her grandchild agrees.
6: Just playing with my cousins in the water.
4: The high in Philly today, forecast to at least 100 degrees. It's so hot, the upper Montgomery County Volunteer Fire Department in Maryland pushing back its fireworks show from Independence Day to Sunday, July 5th. The Navy searching today for a missing sailor in the Caribbean Sea. Three others on the helicopter that went down are okay, say officials. And Israel commemorates 1,000 days since the October 7th massacre with a moment of silence earlier. But there were demonstrators clashing with police. America's listening to Fox News.

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9: This is WRAL meteorologist Kat Campbell with the forecast for this morning. It's mostly sunny and heating up fast out there. Highs climb into the upper 90s to perhaps hitting the 100-degree mark this afternoon. Mostly sunny today and mostly clear tonight with lows in the low 70s. We're back in the upper 90s to low 100s on Friday with lots of sunshine. Listen here every hour for WRAL forecasts, and when severe weather breaks out, we break in.
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3: Fox News, I'm Therese Crowley. Your ships are coming in for America 250. The U.S. Navy Band in New York serenading the parade of ships for the Sail 4th 250 Festival in New York Harbor. 37 tall ships, 40 naval vessels, and the Navy Blue Angels fly by salute under a heat dome of 100 degree highs. 270 million people spreading from the Midwest, peaking today into July 4th. The Navy searching for a missing sailor in the Arabian Sea.
4: After an emergency water landing in the Arabian Sea, U.S. Naval Forces Central Command posted to X saying there's no indication the emergency was caused by hostile action. Three of the helicopter's four crew members have been recovered and are in stable condition aboard the George H.W. Bush.
3: Fox's Trey Yangston, Tel Aviv. AAA advises the busiest getaway travel time on the roads today, 2 to 6 p.m., noon to 7 tomorrow. 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
6: This is WRAL meteorologist Amy Wilmoth with the forecast for this afternoon. Dangerous heat is here, and it's here to stay through the holiday weekend. High temperatures approach 100 this afternoon, a heat index around 105. Tonight, clear skies and warm with lows in the mid-70s. It's sunny and hot again on Friday with a high temperature in the low 100s and the heat index around 107. Listen here every hour for WRAL forecasts, and when severe weather breaks out, we break in.
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3: Fox News, I'm CJ Popbutter. 57,000 jobs created in June, the disappointing number from the Bureau of Labor Statistics.
4: 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But big declines in leisure and hospitality, bars and restaurants losing 61,000 jobs last month. And where was all that World Cup hiring?
3: Fox Business, Lauren Simonetti in Venezuela. Years earlier, rescuers carrying out a 43-year-old man trapped in the base of a collapsed building 8 days after the twin earthquake struck that nation. In the northern part of the nation, security guard was inside a small security cabin when the first violent tremor struck, and nearly two dozen are dead in the latest Russian onslaught inside Ukraine. 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

0: 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Official town offices around the counties and many businesses are observing Independence Day this Friday, July 3rd. Keep that in mind as you plan your errands for the rest of this week. The Clarksville Library would like to thank Roy Williamson and Cameron Shriver with the Clarksville Fire Department for visiting their story time. Children heard about fire safety and were able to sit inside a fire truck. Storytime is every Wednesday morning at 10:30 a.m. More information on their programs, call 434-374-8692. All children's programs are free to the public and are scheduled year-round. Congratulations to Eddie Jeter, who has been named the new head coach of Lunenburg Middle School football team. 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
7: This is WRAL meteorologist Amy Wilmoth with the forecast for this afternoon. Dangerous heat is here, and it's here to stay through the holiday weekend. High temperatures approach 100 this afternoon, a heat index around 105. Tonight, clear skies and warm with lows in the mid-70s. It's sunny and hot again on Friday with a high temperature in the low 100s and the heat index around 107. Listen here every hour for WRAL forecasts, and when severe weather breaks out, we break in.
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3: News, I'm Therese Crowley. Jubilation in Venezuela as a security guard is rescued from the wreckage 8 days after Venezuela's violent earthquakes destroyed some 60,000 buildings. Nearly 2,300 known dead, 50,000 people reported missing. War Secretary and former National Guardsman Pete Hegseth saluting the guard whose service has helped make D.C. safe for America 250 over the shouts of protesters.
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8: This is WRAL meteorologist Amy Wilmoth with the forecast for this afternoon. Dangerous heat is here, and it's here to stay through the holiday weekend. High temperatures approach 100 this afternoon, a heat index around 105. Tonight, clear skies and warm with lows in the mid-70s. It's sunny and hot again on Friday with a high temperature in the low 100s and the heat index around 107. Listen here every hour for WRAL forecasts, and when severe weather breaks out, we break in.
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3: Fox News, I'm Gianna Gelosi. A security guard rescued from a collapsed shopping mall 8 days after the twin earthquakes destroyed parts of northern Venezuela.
4: As the death toll from last week's twin earthquake surpasses 2,200. Right now, about 50,000 people are still missing, and officials estimate nearly 60,000 buildings are damaged or destroyed.
3: That's Fox's Carly Shimkus, the couple who climbed to the top of New York City's Empire State Building, appearing in court.
5: Ivan Kuznetsov and Angelina Nikolaou are free on supervised release 1 day after being arrested on charges including reckless endangerment and burglary. With no tethers, they balanced on a narrow ledge atop the Empire State Building's antenna on Wednesday and unfurled a banner. Then he proposed and they kissed before climbing down to meet police.
3: Fox's Tanya J. Powers, America's listening to Fox News.

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7: This is WRAL meteorologist Amy Wilmoth with the forecast for this afternoon. Dangerous heat is here, and it's here to stay through the holiday weekend. High temperatures approach 100 this afternoon, a heat index around 105. Tonight, clear skies and warm with lows in the mid-70s. It's sunny and hot again on Friday with a high temperature in the low 100s and the heat index around 107. Listen here every hour for WRAL forecasts, and when severe weather breaks out, we break in.
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3: News. I'm Therese Crowley. While America celebrates 250, the U.S. Navy band serenading the parade of ships in New York Harbor under the heat dome. Extreme heat to the east and fire danger to the west altering the festivities. Philadelphia cutting its parade route a mile. The Department of Energy issued emergency orders to bring additional power plants online in the Mid-Atlantic. In the west, the Aspen Acres Colorado fire has doubled in size, is now the nation's number one fire priority. 180 buildings destroyed, with fireworks bans from Colorado to Phoenix.
4: The key changes include a complete ban on all fireworks on city-owned property, including every city park. A ban on the use of all fireworks within 1 mile of Phoenix Mountain Preserves to prevent brush fires.
3: Phoenix Police Lieutenant Brian Rimza. Jubilation in Venezuela, a security guard pulled from the earthquake wreckage. 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
6: This is WRAL meteorologist Amy Wilmoth with the forecast for this afternoon. Dangerous heat is here, and it's here to stay through the holiday weekend. High temperatures approach 100 this afternoon, a heat index around 105. Tonight, clear skies and warm with lows in the mid-70s. It's sunny and hot again on Friday with a high temperature in the low 100s and the heat index around 107. Listen here every hour for WRAL forecasts, and when severe weather breaks out, we break in.
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3: News. I'm John Saucier. Congressional Democrats out with a report accusing President Trump of hijacking America's 250 celebration. California Congressman and ranking member of the House Natural Resources Committee, Jared Huffman.
4: We should be celebrating this anniversary together with patriotism and integrity. This milestone was paid for by every generation that built this country. But Trump has tried to quietly steal it, warping it into a celebration for one man.
3: That video posted on the committee's YouTube page. The Supreme Court struck down President Trump's executive order on birthright citizenship. Florida Republican Representative Carlos Jimenez tells Fox Business he agrees with the ruling, but Congress must act to stop the abuse of birthright citizenship.
5: This cottage industry of bringing people in to have a baby in the United States and then go back to their native country, I think that that's an abuse, and it's something that the framers of the 14th Amendment never contemplated.
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0: This is Nancy Schmidt with local news on Rewind 101.9. Official town offices around the counties and many businesses are observing Independence Day this Friday, July 3rd. Keep that in mind as you plan your errands for the rest of this week. The Clarksville Library would like to thank Roy Williamson and Cameron Shriver with the Clarksville Fire Department for visiting their story time. Children heard about fire safety and were able to sit inside a fire truck. Storytime is every Wednesday morning at 10:30 a.m. More information on their programs, call 434-374-8692. All children's programs are free to the public and are scheduled year-round. Congratulations to Eddie Jeter, who has been named the new head coach of Lunenburg Middle School football team. 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
3: So bring your family and friends and your lawn chair and come celebrate with us. 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See you guys there.
5: This is WRAL meteorologist Kat Campbell. Tonight, it's mostly clear and warm. Lows dip into the low to mid 70s. The heat gets even worse Friday. Highs are near 100 degrees with more sunshine. For July 4th, it's mostly sunny with highs in the low 100s and a 20% rain chance. Listen here every hour for WRAL forecasts. And when severe weather breaks out, we break in.
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3: Fox News, I'm Tom Graham. The U.S. military searching for a missing air crew member after a Navy helicopter went down in the Arabian Gulf near Iran.
4: The Seahawk helicopter assigned to the USS George H.W. Bush aircraft carrier made an emergency water landing. The Navy says there is no indication hostile action caused the incident.
3: Fox's Jennifer Griffin. The Pentagon says three of the four crew members have been recovered and the three are in stable condition. Well, extreme heat is gripping several states in the central and eastern U.S. Conditions are ripe for wildfires in some western states. Crews in Colorado battling a growing blaze.
5: The Aspen Acres fire in Colorado's Pueblo and Custer counties burning through nearly 50,000 acres since igniting Monday. The Pueblo County Sheriff's Office says it's 0% contained and has destroyed more than 150 structures.
3: Fox's Kristen Goodwin. 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
7: This is WRAL meteorologist Kat Campbell. Tonight, it's mostly clear and warm. Lows dip into the low to mid-70s. The heat gets even worse Friday. Highs are near 100 degrees with more sunshine. For July 4th, it's mostly sunny with highs in the low 100s and a 20% rain chance. Listen here every hour for WRAL forecasts. And when severe weather breaks out, we break in.
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3: Fox News, I'm Tom Graham. A Maryland man is accused of vandalizing the Lincoln Memorial reflecting pool in Washington in the days following June's UFC event at the White House.
4: David Hearn, a former Olympic canoe racer, is charged with a felony count of destruction of government property. Accused by U.S. Attorney Jeanine Pirro of intentionally ripping part of the painted blue liner from the renovated reflecting pool last month. Hearn says he reached into the pool to examine coating already peeled and briefly touched a chunk still attached to the pool.
3: Fox's Jared Halpert. An estimated 72 million people hitting the road to celebrate Independence Day, the holiday. Fox's Grady Trimble.
5: Folks at AAA say most people are going to drive this Independence Day, just over 61 million, with another roughly 6 million catching a flight.
3: Gas prices nearly 70 cents higher this year over last. 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

0: This is Nancy Schmidt with local news on Rewind 101.9. Official town offices around the counties and many businesses are observing Independence Day this Friday, July 3rd. Keep that in mind as you plan your errands for the rest of this week. The Clarksville Library would like to thank Roy Williamson and Cameron Shriver with the Clarksville Fire Department for visiting their story time. Children heard about fire safety and were able to sit inside a fire truck. Storytime is every Wednesday morning at 10:30 a.m. More information on their programs, call 434-374-8692. All children's programs are free to the public and are scheduled year-round. Congratulations to Eddie Jeter, who has been named the new head coach of Lunenburg Middle School football team. 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
4: This is WRAL meteorologist Kat Campbell. Tonight, it's mostly clear and warm. Lows dip into the low to mid 70s. The heat gets even worse Friday. Highs are near 100 degrees with more sunshine. For July 4th, it's mostly sunny with highs in the low 100s and a 20% rain chance. Listen here every hour for WRAL forecasts. And when severe weather breaks out, we break in.
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3: Fox News, I'm Tom Graham. A Maryland man is accused of vandalizing the Lincoln Memorial reflecting pool in Washington in the days following June's UFC event at the White House.
4: David Hearn, a former Olympic canoe racer, is charged with a felony count of destruction of government property. Accused by U.S. Attorney Jeanine Pirro of intentionally ripping part of the painted blue liner from the renovated reflecting pool last month. Hearn says he reached into the pool to examine coating already peeled and briefly touched a chunk still attached to the pool.
3: Fox's Jared Halpern. An estimated 72 million people hitting the road to celebrate Independence Day, the holiday. Fox's Grady Trimble.
5: Folks at AAA say most people are going to drive this Independence Day, just over 61 million, with another roughly 6 million catching a flight.
3: Gas prices nearly 70 cents higher this year over last. 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
3: Fox News, I'm John Saucier. Federal authorities indicting a Maryland man for allegedly vandalizing the newly refurbished Lincoln Memorial Reflecting Pool. U.S. Attorney for the District of Columbia, Janine Pirro, says a grand jury returned an indictment against David Hearn for felony destruction of property.
4: We have about a half a dozen other cases. Some of them will be misdemeanors, and some of them could be less, like a violation. But we're reviewing every case based upon the evidence and reviewing all of the reports.
3: Hearn denies the allegations. He's facing up to 10 years in prison if convicted. Democratic Socialist candidates sweeping primaries in New York and Colorado. Congresswoman Claudia Tenney on Fox Business discussing.
5: I think there's a real problem when you talk about communism and you talk about Marxism, as they're talking about, is antithetical to everything our oath of office is.
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